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2: 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My name is Wile E. Coyote. Genius. I am not selling anything, nor am I working my way through college. And I am going to eat you for supper. Connection.

0: Maddie around Australia. My name's Maddie, and for the next 3 hours, I'm going to be bringing you the hottest 30 songs in this country as voted by you. Now, I've got to start off this week by saying that I am coming to you direct from the studios of Sunbury FM 99.5 in the outer west of Melbourne. And I've got to say, the team here have been so welcoming and friendly. There is one new entry into the countdown this week, 17 Aussies in the countdown overall, which means we have hit 60% Aussie music. My future hit is from Josh Fawaz. He's done a cover of Like a Prayer. You are going to love it. Craig will be by with the entertainment news and the UK top five, and Trump attacks Kimmel, the TV and radio star that has sadly passed, and Harry Styles has slapped a ring on it. You can get your votes into the Hot 30 by emailing vote at hot30.au. My hit pick is brand new from Sergeant Slick. Well, it's actually not brand new. He released it a few years ago and it's making a comeback now. It's Sergeant Slick and the Pet Shop Boys, Always On My Mind, Recut. Also, Peter Reynolds will be by with the global number ones and the news wrap-up in LA Spin's next hour. And Richard will be by with US Top 5. I'll have chart news and a ton more. All right, let's find out what you've been voting for.
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0: One man, 30 hits, zero compromises. He's not here to play it safe. He's here to play them all. 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
11: Last week in the Hot 30 with Maddie, this song notched up week number 3 in the number 1 position. I'm talking Milky and Ozzy Pannell and their version of Just The Way You Are. You're on the Hot 30 with Maddie live from the studios of Sunbury FM 99.3 right around Australia.

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0: Dropping down two spots this week in the Hot 30 with Maddie, it's Cat's Eye and Pinky Up. That song only entered the chart a week ago and it's already down two. Also in there, last week's number one, Milky and Pnau, Just the Way You Are. They've spent 3 weeks in the number one position. Will they do it again? Well, it's up to your votes. We'll find out by the end of the show. Not too far away, Craig will be by with your entertainment news and tell you how Trump has attacked Kimmel, but this one is holding strong in the number 29 position. It's Aussie Sergeant Slick and his recut of the Bee Gees' Tragedy. You're on the Hot 30 with Maddie.
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0: Oldies back to back there in the Hot 30 with Maddie, and that is Jolly on Patch, Saving My Love, dropping down two spots this week to number 28. Also in there, holding strong in the number 29 position, Sergeant Slick and his recut of the Bee Gees and their song Tragedy. Well, after this, a brand new entry into the countdown, but first, Craig is standing by with all your entertainment news.
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3: Hey everybody, this is Craig checking your entertainment news. The Australian media industry is mourning the loss of one of its most beloved voices, with broadcaster and entertainer James Valentine passing away at the age of 64 following a battle with esophageal cancer. Best known for hosting Afternoons on ABC Radio Sydney for more than two decades, Valentine also fronted The Afternoon Show, TVTV, and narrated Come Dine With Me Australia. Beyond broadcasting, he was also a celebrated saxophonist who toured with The Models, Kate Sobrano and Jojo Zepp. Wedding bells could be ringing for Harry Styles and Zoe Kravitz, with reports the couple are engaged. The 32-year-old former One Direction singer and the 37-year-old Batman actress have reportedly shared the news with a small circle of friends, with Kravitz spotted showing off a huge diamond ring while kissing Styles in London. The notoriously private pair first went public with their romance 8 months ago after being spotted arm-in-arm in Rome. Neither has officially confirmed the engagement, but looks like Harry's finally found what makes you beautiful and put a ring on it. And the ABC network in America has confirmed it's standing by Jimmy Kimmel after his controversial expectant widow joke about US First Lady Melania Trump. The late night host quipped during a parody segment that Melania had a glow like an expectant widow ahead of her 56th birthday and just days before an alleged assassination attempt on President Donald Trump at the White House Correspondents' Dinner. Melania hit back, calling Kimmel's words corrosive and demanding ABC take a stand, while the president called for him to be fired. The network insiders say it's back to taping as usual, with no plans to suspend or cancel the show. That's it for the world of entertainment right now. I'll be back later on the Hot 30 with Maddie.
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0: This week to number 26, Disco Lines and Tinashe with No Broke Boys. That song, having spent 2 weeks in the number one position last year in the countdown, and brand new to the countdown, last week's former future hit, DLE, and Sing Double with Can't Get You Out of My Head. If you like it, you can vote for it. Vote at hot30.au. Not too far away in the Hot 30, I will have a flashback. We'll catch up with Craig for the UK Top 5, and my future hit from Josh Fawaz, Like a Prayer. He's an Aussie as well. He's coming up as well as the top 25 songs in this country as voted by you. You're on the Hot 30 with Maddie.
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0: Welcome back to the Hot 30 with Maddie, coming to you from the Sunbury Radio Studios in northwest of Melbourne. On the way for you in the next 30 minutes, a flashback to 2003 from the late great Avicii. I've also got Craig popping by with the UK Top 5 and my future hit.

0: this week in the Hot 30 with Maddie from Josh for Waz. It's called Like a Prayer. If you like it, you can vote for it. Vote at hot30withmaddie.au. Also in there, down 14 spots from last week in the countdown to number 25, Bruno Mars and the Ultimix of I Just Might. Not too far away in the Hot 30, I've got a flashback to 2013. Right now, Craig is standing by with your UK Top 5.
1: Hot 30 UK Top 5 with Craig. Craig here for this week's UK Top 5. There's been a Coachella-shaped shake-up on the chart this week. Off the back of his headline set, Justin Bieber lands two songs in the top five. First, Daisies leaps back into the top five at number five. Aussie Tame Impala's Dracula slips two spots to number four. Bieber strikes again at number three. Beauty and a Beat, his 2012 collab with Nicki Minaj, climbs back up to a brand new peak a full 14 years after release. After five consecutive weeks and 8 weeks in total at the summit, Sam Fender and Olivia Dean's Rain Me In has finally been toppled, sliding to number two. Olivia is currently busy with other things, though. She kicked off her global Art of Loving tour in Glasgow last week. And who's reined them in? Well, it's Olivia Rodrigo, back with a brand new track and straight in at number one with Drop Dead. It's her fourth UK chart topper, joining Driver's License, Good For You and Vampire, and it's the first taste of her upcoming third album, You Seem Pretty Sad For A Girl So In Love, due on June the 12th. That's the UK Top 5. Now back to the Hot 30 with Maddie around Australia. 24.

0: spots this week in the Hot 30 with Maddie. That is Jennifer Lopez and David Guetta with Save Me Tonight. Also in there, holding on to the number 24 position for a second week in a row, Taylor Swift and Opalite. That, of course, is the Sing Kings remix you've heard in the Hot 30 with Maddie. Not too far away, a flashback to 2013 from the late great Avicii. This one has dropped down three and out of the top 20 to number 22. It's Harry Styles and American Girls. You're on the Hot 30 with Maddie.
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0: Remaining unchanged from last week in the countdown, David Guetta, Teddy Swims and Tones and I with Gone, Gone, Gone, holding strong in that number 21 position. Also in there, a flashback to 2013 with Avicii and his song Levels, and dropping down three spots to number 22, Harry Styles and American Girls. Well, around the corner in the Hot 30, we'll be catching up with Peter Reynolds for the global number ones and the news wrap-up in LA Spins, plus my hit pick from Sergeant Slick and the Pet Shop Boys, his Melbourne recut of Always On My Mind. But right around the corner, I've got an instant request for a Sunbury FM listener.
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hour number two. What does that mean? Well, it means I'm about to get stuck into the top 20 songs in this country as voted by you. I've got a request coming in just a couple of moments for a Sunbury FM listener. Peter Reynolds will be by with the global number ones and the news wrap-up in LA Spins. Plus, he's got the hit of the week, which is Olivia Rodrigo and her song Drop Dead. My hit pick is on the way from Sergeant Slick with the Pet Shop Boys. Always on my mind, it's his Melbourne recut. And don't forget, you can always catch up with the Hot 30 by going to hot30.au or following me on Facebook.

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4: Jean-Luc and Nick J, When Love Takes Over. Another Aussie with Kelly Holiday and Dancing Too. Caitlin Aragon and Haven with I Run.
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4: 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And I've got to say g'day to Alicia, who requested this song. It's the Goo Goo Dolls and Steve.

0: Moving up six spots this week in the Hot 30 with Matty, Tristan Black featuring Bianca. It was a former future hit, now at number 20 and still on the way up, Wildfire. Also in there, going out to Alicia, who listens to Sunbury FM and works at Sunbury FM. Just letting you know, they twisted my arm. The Goo Goo Dolls and Steve Aoki and Iris. Not too far away in the Hot 30, we'll be catching up with Peter Reynolds and LA Spins. This one is up one. It's our very own Jean-Luc with Nick J, When Love Takes Over.
1: Number 19. It's

0: Dropping down one spot this week in the Hot 30 with Maddie, Taylor Swift and The Fate of Ophelia. That song having spent 2 weeks in the number one position. Also in there, up one to number 19, John Luke and Nick J, When Love Takes Over. Well, it's time to catch up with Peter Reynolds. He's in the LA studios of the Hot 30 with LA Spins.
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1: Snapstock jumped on plans to lay off up to 16% of its workforce, citing AI as the reason. Uber announced they will pick up customer returns for retail purchases made on Uber Eats, like Best Buy and Dick's Sporting Goods. Google will now let users connect their photos to the Gemini chatbot and Nano Banana. Dozens of Chinese-made humanoid robots whiz past human runners in a half-marathon race in Beijing. Let that sink in.
3: And now, this week's number ones.
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1: Olivia Rodrigo is back with her third studio album, You Seem Pretty Sad, for A Girl So In Love, coming June 12th. She also made an unannounced appearance at Coachella's Weekend 2 alongside Addison Rae. The 23-year-old Grammy winner was in a two-year relationship with actor Lewis Partridge, but they broke up last December. Rodrigo's friends were stunned when she told them they broke up because the couple seemed so close and so happy. The good news is that breakup provided lots of inspiration for the new album, like this first single, which we love. Here's Olivia Rodrigo with the song of the week, Drop.

Drop Dead. That was Olivia Rodrigo with the song of the week, Drop Dead. LA Spins is available on all music and podcast platforms. That's LA Spins, you know, with a Z. And that's what's happening in LA and Hollywood. For LA Spins, I'm Peter Reynolds. So long from the City of Angels. Now back to the Hot 30 with Maddie.

I was dancing. I heard the loudest whispers, never made it true. You were looking for an answer while I was looking for you. Yeah, you were dancing.

0: 16 position this week in the Hot 30 with Maddie Kelly, Holiday and Dancing Too. I've got to admit, I'm a big fan of that song, but I also love his work with Peking Duck as well. Also in there, up one, another Aussie, Sonny Federa and Crystal with Loving You in at number 17. Right around the corner in the Hot 30, my hit pick from Sergeant Slick and the Pet Shop Boys, Always On My Mind. It's his Melbourne recut, but up next, I've got the top 15 songs in this country that have been voted in by you.
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0: Welcome back to the Hot 30 with Maddie. Coming up for you in the next 30 minutes, the number one song from this week 4 years ago. Do you know what it is? Well, you'll find out in the next 30 minutes. My hit pick from Sergeant Slick and the Pet Shop Boys, Always On My Mind. It's his Melbourne recut. Apparently he released it a couple of years ago, but it's just gaining traction right now. And this one has dropped down 3 spots from last week in the countdown. It's Alex Warren and Fever Dream. You're on the Hot 30 with Maddie.

0: Boone, All I Really Want, the River Star remix. That song, having spent 5 weeks in the number one posse this year in the Hot 30 with Maddie. Also in there, down three to number 15, Alex Warren and the Ulti remix of Fever Dream. If there's a song you want to hear on the Hot 30, well, it's so easy. Vote at hot30.au. Well, it's time for my hit pick for this week from Sergeant Slick and the Pet Shop Boys. Always on my mind, it's Sergeant Slick's Melbourne Recut.
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0: moving up 9 spots this week in the countdown, and it is not the biggest mover either. It's Caitlin Aragon and Haven making a comeback with I Run. Also in there, my hit pick for this week in the countdown, Sergeant Slick and the Pet Shop Boys, Always On My Mind. It's his Melbourne recut. Now, apparently he released it a few years ago, and it started gaining traction now. I like the way he's remixed the White Label into something brand new. Not too far away, you're going to find out what was the number one song this week in the Hot 30 4 years ago, but this one has dropped down 2 and out of the top 10 to number 12. It's Fisher and Rain. You're on the Hot 30 with Maddie.
1: Number 12.

0: Dropping down three spots this week in the Hot 30 with Maddie to number 11, Pink Pantheress and Zara Larsson with Stateside. Also in there, the song that was number one 4 years ago today, Chisap and Mason Watts to the Moon and Back. Dropping down two this week to number 12, Fisher and Rain. Around the corner in the Hot 30, I'll be catching up with Craig with more entertainment news. Richard Tucker will be by with the US Top 5. But up next, I've got an instant request for a far north Queensland listener from Cool FM.
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0: Welcome back to the Hot 30 with Maddie. Hour number three. What does that mean? Well, it means I've got the top 10 songs in this country that have been voted in by you. I've got an instant request coming for a Far North Queensland listener in just a couple of moments. More entertainment news with Craig Smith before he goes on assignment for the rest of May. And he's got good news for an Aussie actor. And Tay-Tay is taking on AI with her very own cease and desist. Plus, the news of the biggest movie this year, one I cannot wait to see myself. Richard from Tucker 56 Radio will be by with the US Top 5. If you miss an episode of the Hot 30, well, don't stress. 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All right, let's find out what you've been voting for this hour in the Hot 30 with Maddie.
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0: Ozzy Vassie has teamed up with Mind Electric for On Me. 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
0: 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This one's going out to Steffi. She listens to Cool FM in Innisfail in Far North Queensland, and she wants to hear a classic song out of 2001. It's Planet Funk and Chase the Sun. 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

down 10 spots this week on the Hot 30 with Maddie. It's Zoe Bardwey with Nick J, Release Me 26, in at number 10. Also going out to Steffi, who listens to Cool FM in Far North Queensland, Planet Funk and Chase the Sun out of the year 2001. Craig is not too far away with the entertainment news, and he'll tell you all about Tay Tay's AI Cease and Desist. This one, however, has moved up 6 spots. It's Bebe Rexha and the Ultimix of New Religion. You're on

0: dropping down 6 spots this week in the Hot 30 with Maddie to number 8. It's Tame Impala and Jenny with Dracula. I'll tell you what, infusing that with Jenny has relaunched that song back into the charts globally. Also, moving up 6 to number 9, Bebe Rexha and New Religion. That was the Ultimix you've heard in the Hot 30. Well, Craig is standing by to tell you all about the biggest movie that is coming out this year.
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3: Hey, it's Craig back with more entertainment news. Jurassic Park star Sam Neill has revealed he's now cancer-free 4 years after being diagnosed with stage 3 blood cancer. The 78-year-old New Zealand actor said the chemotherapy had initially kept him alive, but eventually stopped working, leaving him fearing the worst. Neill then underwent groundbreaking CAR-T cell therapy, which trains the immune system to recognise and destroy cancer cells. Recent scans confirmed there is no cancer left in the body, with the actor describing the result as extraordinary. Well, Taylor Swift is taking on artificial intelligence, filing trademark applications to protect her voice and image from deepfakes and scams. The pop superstar has lodged paperwork with the US Patent and Trademark Office covering 2 audio recordings of her voice and 1 image of her performing on stage. Swift has been the target of numerous AI fakes in recent years, including phony clips promoting cookware and even manipulated photos shared by US President Donald Trump, suggesting she backed his candidacy. If successful, the trademarks could allow her to challenge imitations that are confusingly similar to the real thing. Looks like the next bad blood feud could be Taylor versus the algorithms. And Ted Lasso fans, mark the calendar and believe. The 4th season of the hit comedy will return on August the 5th, with the first trailer just dropping. This time, Ted and the Richmond crew turn their attention to coaching a woman's second division team, with Jason Sudeikis, Hannah Waddingham and Brett Goldstein all back in the mix. And in cinemas, Wile E. Coyote is finally getting his day in court. Coyote vs. Acme, the long-shelved, half-animated, half-live-action film, has been rescued from development hell and will hit Australian cinemas on August 28th, with Will Forte and John Cena leading the charge. Beep, beep. That's a wrap the entertainment news. I'll be off on assignment for the rest of May, so we'll see you.

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0: 30 with Maddie. Vassy has moved up 7 spots with Mind Electric and On Me in at number 6. Also in there, up 2 this week to number 7, Somba and Homewrecker. That is the Ultimix you've heard in the Hot 30 with Maddie. Around the corner, we are going to get stuck into the pointy end of the countdown with the top 5 songs. Also, Richard Tucker will be by with the US top 5, and I'm going to try to dig up a really cool flashback. It's all up next. You're on the Hot 30 with Maddie right around Australia.
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Welcome back to the Hot 30 with Maddie around Australia. On the way for you in the next 30 minutes, I'm going to take you back to 1997 when a country song was remixed by House Traffic. You'll find out what that is in about 25 minutes. Richard Tucker will be by with the US Top 5, and this one is up too. It's a song that just does not leave the countdown. It's Olivia Dean and Man I Need. This is the Ulti Mix

0: The number four, Fisher and Tones and I have teamed up to give you a favour. That is the name of the song. Also up to this week to number five, Olivia Dean and Man I Need, the song that spent 12 weeks non-consecutively in the number one position. Well, it's time to catch up with Richard Tucker. He's got your US top five.
1: What up?
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3: 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At number 5 this week is Ella Langley with Be Her. The country singer made a splash at Stagecoach 2026, performing solo for the first time. In at number 4 is Man I Need from Olivia Dean. All 23 songs from the singer played during her blockbuster 2026 tour premiere in Scotland. Bruno Mars with I Just Might comes in at number 3 on this week's U.S. Top 5. The singer brought funk perfection to his first Atlanta tour stop in nearly 10 years. Ella Langley with her second song in the U.S. Top 5, Choosin' Texas, drops from number 1 to number 2. The new number 1 song this week debuts at the top spot. Olivia Rodrigo is back with Drop Dead. The 23-year-old singer is the first performer to have lead singles of her first 3 albums to debut at number 1 on the Billboard Hot 100. 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Around

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4: Number 2.

Silky and Pernell, Just the Way You Are. That song having spent 3 weeks in the number one position. Also, holding strong for a third week in a row. Sonny Federa, DOD and Poppy Bascombe and Think About Us. Well, there's one song left in the countdown, but this one came out in 1997. It's a remix of a country song. It's House Traffic.

0: this week in the countdown. Also in their house, Traffic Every Day of My Life, a flashback to 1997. Down one to number two, Milky and Benown, Just the Way You Are. And holding for a third week in a row, Sonny Federa, DOD, and Poppy Bascombe, Think About Us. Well, that wraps up the Hot 30 with Maddie for yet another week. I'd like to thank my gracious hosts here at Sunbury Radio in the northwest of Melbourne for having me in the studios. I'll be back at the exact same time next week. Until then, take care.
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9: Hello, I'm Troy Dodds. Iran has submitted a fresh proposal to the United States via mediators in a bid to end the ongoing war. The deal reportedly offers to hold nuclear negotiations in exchange for sanctions relief, while also proposing a lift of naval blockades in the Strait of Hormuz. Donald Trump has already voiced his dissatisfaction with the terms, saying Iran is still asking for things he cannot agree to. Authorities are reiterating calls for calm in Alice Springs as the community comes to grips with the death of five-year-old Kumanjayi little baby. Accused killer Jefferson Lewis is expected to be charged today. He's been flown to Darwin amid safety concerns after riders demanded retribution following his arrest. Northern Territory Chief Minister Leah Fianancharo has told Today it's time for mourning, not vengeance.
10: Today is really a time of calm. Leaders, community elders have urged calm. It is a time of sorrow and a time of grieving, not a time to be venting anger.
9: Occupants of a Sydney hotel in the inner west are breathing a sigh of relief after an overnight fire caused the whole building to evacuate. The blaze at Strathfield's Ibis Budget has left five people in hospital being treated for smoke inhalation. The fire was contained to its second floor room and is believed to have been sparked by cigarette embers which landed on a mattress. Another two hospitality venues have been targeted by fire bombers as Melbourne's pub wars escalate. The George Hotel in South Melbourne and Almina, a Lebanese Chinese restaurant in Docklands have been hit overnight. Three males have been arrested, a 22-year-old, a 19-year-old and a 16-year-old boy. The state government appears to be backing away from a proposal to allow Jewish security groups to carry firearms at public events in New South Wales. Premier Chris Minns initially floated the idea following the Bondi massacre, but the Sydney Morning Herald reports the plan is now unlikely to proceed. And although some Australian carriers have announced an extended reduction in domestic and international capacity, the situation isn't as bad here as it is for some markets. Australian Traveller's Quinton Long recommends people keep calm and travel on.
11: If you are not travelling via the Middle East, try to keep to your plans. Have a plan B. If you are flying via the Middle East, understand the impact of the travel insurance and the ban by Smart Traveller and actually make a plan B. But please do not cancel anything unless the airline contacts you and cancels you first. That way you get your money back.
9: Sport. Having a look at sport, Aussie Oscar Piastri will line up third on the grid for tomorrow morning's F1 sprint race in Miami. McLaren teammate Lando Norris topping sprint qualifying ahead of Kimi Antonelli. Piastri says he'll have more to give in the race.
12: My lap in Q3 or SQ3 didn't feel the best, so to end up third is a good effort, and obviously for Lando it's a good result too.
9: Round 9 of the NRL continues this afternoon on the Gold Coast, where the Titans take on the Raiders. Back in Sydney, the Eels host the Warriors.
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1: Hi there, it's Station Officer Brett Johnson from Castle Hill Fire Station, your local firey. Today we are speaking about a wonderful organisation called Live, Learn, Survive. They're teaching kids about water safety, fire safety and being life ready. Some of the program objectives have to deal with empowering children with the skills and confidence to survive high impact events such as fire, water or first aid emergencies. Building a generation of resilient, safety-smart young leaders who can help themselves and others at home, school, and in their communities. They also deliver a wide impact by reducing preventable injuries and deaths through education that is taken home and shared. The community in Western Sydney is culturally and linguistically diverse, with English often a second language. Amongst the Sydney population, 37% speak a language other than English. In areas of Western Sydney, 71% of people speak a language other than English at home, and more than 50% of the population were born overseas. And as a result, many have limited knowledge of the safety risks associated with living in Australia. Live, Learn, Survive has programs associated with teaching children, in particular in Western Sydney, about these precautions. Please go to livelearnsurvive.com.au for more information. 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
12: Hello, I'm Troy Dodds. The Energy Minister is hopeful further negotiations towards the end of the conflict in the Middle East can be productive despite the US President refusing to rule out further strikes in Iran. The White House has skirted the need for congressional approval to extend military action, arguing the weeks-long ceasefire constitutes a termination of hostilities. Chris Bowen says while he recognises the complexity of the negotiations, a resolution is needed as quickly as possible.
13: Because as soon as it's resolved, the world economy can get back to more normal levels. It won't happen overnight. Even if the Straits of Hormuz open tonight, there would still be impacts on supply chains, not just for fuel, but for other things as well. That's why we're taking all the steps we're taking, as well as calling for the situation to be resolved.
12: Latest ABS data has revealed the cost of building materials has risen to new levels not seen for 2.5 years. The figures, incorporating the year to March, don't yet fully account for increases as a result of the conflict in the Middle East. Master Builders Australia Chief Executive Danita Warne says it's likely to deter people from building a new home.
14: At a time where we can least afford it, it is critical that we build particularly new homes. But it's harder and harder for people to be able to justify the cost escalations that they're seeing.
12: The Prime Minister has confirmed he intends to lead Labor to the next federal election in 2 years' time. Tomorrow marks 1 year since the party won a record 94 seats at the 2025 election. Anthony Albanese says he's energised by the job and doesn't see any slowing down. The Chinese firm that controls the port of Darwin has launched a legal battle against Australia's attempts to reclaim the asset. Both major parties went to last year's election promising to strip Landbridge Group of its 99-year lease. The business's owner has launched the case in an international arbitration body, claiming the federal government's efforts violate Australia's free trade deal with China. And Queensland RSPCA is calling on residents who can to foster a horse. The organisation says they're expecting an influx of the animals being brought into their care due to drier weather conditions impacting feed availability. Rescue General Manager Troy Davies says they cover food and vet costs.
15: There wouldn't be an out-of-pocket cost for foster carers. It would be more that they have the space that we can place one of our horses in and that we would provide the continued food and medical needs of the animals while they're in their care.
12: And that's the latest news.
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12: Updating your latest sport, Gold Coast and Canberra do battle in the first of today's three NRL clashes this afternoon. Brisbane lead Essendon 65-32 at halftime in the AFL in Melbourne. Aussie Oscar Piastri will line up third on the grid for tomorrow morning's F1 sprint race in Miami. Auckland FC and Melbourne City do battle in the A-League elimination finals this afternoon. And the NBA series between the Raptors and Cavaliers is headed for a seventh game after Toronto won an overtime thriller this morning.
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He killed the joy.

That right there was What's the Point by Albie. Before that, we had All I Really Want by Yes Boone. And you're listening to The Muso Show on Spark 99.9. Before we continue, we'd like to acknowledge the Darug people. What's the Point by Albie. Before that, we had All I Really Want by Yes Boone. And you're listening to The Muso Show on Spark 99.9. Before we continue, we'd like to acknowledge the Darug

0: Lee, Michaela, and Nick here on The Muso Show. How's it going, guys?
1: Good.
2: Good, good.
1: It's a lot of people.
2: Full of words today.
0: Full house. Full house for the first time in forever, actually. Mm. Yeah. It's coming into, I guess you could say, it's sort of like going straight towards the middle of the year. I can't believe it's already May.
1: It's disgusting.
0: It's terrible.
2: It's going to be May.
0: It's not even been a really great year. It's just been okay, you know?
2: So. I don't know. I'm excited. We have heaps of things coming up. We've got the Fringe Festival. We've got Vivid's about to happen. Uh-huh. So a lot of things happen mid-year. It's pretty good. And I have to say, it is a full house. I don't think we've had this many people in the studio all year. So yep. Happy to have everyone here.
0: Yeah, it's great, actually. The more the merrier. But you're right. The other things that are coming up, more locally, which is really exciting. It's got Streets of Life Festival coming up on the 30th of May. And before that, the annual Medieval Fair, which I believe was the 15th and 16th
2: yes.
0: May in Norwich.
1: I need to go. I haven't gone in years.
0: You've got to go. 16, it's just
2: I've never
0: amazing.
2: Even been. I've just all my friends go. I've never been, though.
0: It's really great if you're a massive nerd. So I'm not really, like, the demographic for it. But, you know, for people that just love Game of Thrones, or they love, you know, I guess anything
2: Lord of
0: medieval,
2: the Rings.
0: Lord of the Rings.
2: Dressing up into like that time of era. I think some people come for that. I think that's why some people even came to the rodeo that was on last weekend. They had a lot of country girls dressed up with their hat and their boots, doing their little Instagram videos, jumping around in their hats.
1: Rodeo.
2: That was really cool.
0: Yeah, there was a rodeo here in the showground.
1: In the showground?
0: Yeah.
1: Really?
0: Yeah, that's it's crazy.
1: Insane. I wouldn't have picked it.
0: Yeah. I think it's also like, it was Black really Shown. Surprising how popular that was, because I think country music is now.
1: It is huge.
0: Yeah, it's probably the most popular genre. Like, it's outstripping pop, which I think is just stupid because it's the worst genre ever. And I will fight Fifey on that.
2: yeah,
0: if you're listening, Fifey, country is awful. But anyway.
2: I like country.
0: Love you, Fifey.
1: It has to be, I'll get into it here, it's got to be authentic.
0: Okay.
1: You know,
0: if it's Johnny Cash, that's cool.
1: If it's Johnny
0: anything
1: Cash,
0: else, no.
2: I like Garth Brooks, I'll admit. I'm a bit of a Garth Brooks.
0: Okay.
2: I don't mind Luke Combs.
3: Oh, there you go.
2: I don't mind. There's a few songs. Not all of them, but there's a few that I don't mind.
3: They're catchy, right?
2: Yeah, they're
3: the guitar
2: catchy.
3: Grooning
2: yeah.
3: away.
2: Yeah.
3: Yeah. You know who's actually an Australian artist who does a really good country one? Mason Dane. What's that latest one?
0: You're asking the wrong person.
3: Back Home or something. It's by Mason Dane.
2: But what about like Troy Cassidaly? He goes all right.
0: He's okay.
2: Yeah. And Lauren Ryan, she goes all right. There's some First Nations ones for you that I admire and like.
0: Yeah, but First Nations people just love country music. I'm the exception. You know what I mean? Like, no way. But anyways, let's get back into the music. Coming up very shortly is Wine Me and Dine Me by Pookie. But right here is Home by Devorah. 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

0: That right there was Wine Me and Dine Me by Pookie. Before that, we had Focus by Zoella, and then kicking off the set of three, we had Home by Devorah. And you're listening to The Muso Show, SWAT 99.9, Sydney's West. Now, a bit of news out of the States. So, Michaela, did you want to share with us what has recently occurred with Ice Spice?
1: Yes, the beautiful Isis. So Ice Spice, I'm not sure if any of our Aussie fans out there are aware of this, but she had an altercation at Mickey D's with a apparent fan who thought she was being rude. It's all a bit of cap. It's all a bit of nonsense, really. I think she knew exactly what she was doing. She walked up and she was like, "You ready to shake it?"
0: Because that's how she said?
1: What did she say? "Oh, shake ass. You ready to shake ass?" Because she's got a song that says that.
0: Okay.
1: And I think that was kind of obviously an implication to fight. And she's like, Ice Spice kind of indicated for her to leave because she wasn't speaking to her appropriately. And the woman actually hit her. And it resulted in an all-out. This is all at Los Angeles Hollywood McDonald's. It's not like your local black town. So there's stars everywhere, you know. They pop in, they go. You find them at Starbucks, you know, literally. And so, unfortunately, this has ended up in a massive altercation. They've ended up in the street, punching on, brawling. I'm watching this. I'm such a big Ice Spice fan. I love her music. I think she is what, if you, as an aspiring, successful artist and rapper, she's been in movies. She's been, she's done voiceovers. She's a spokesperson for Wendy's. She's got contracts. I'm getting a Kate Spade bag because she's actually like the Margot Robbie of Kate Spade. Margot Robbie is the model for Chanel 25 bag, and Ice Spice is actually being contracted to Kate Spade. And this woman just completely disrespected her, and I was just so shocked by it. And so there's lots of things going on. Poor thing. I hope she's okay. But we love her. We love you out there, Ice Spice, over here in Australia. And I hope that the woman gets dealt with and charged, because it was quite nasty. It was really shocking. But you know, it is what it is.
2: Can't you call up her friend Cardi B and they just go for a power?
1: Definitely. Have you heard Cardi B when she talks? She will throat punch you.
2: I agree, yeah. Just with her words even.
1: I love Cardi B.
2: I love Cardi B too.
1: Yes.
2: But they're both from the Bronx, so I'm just like, sister girl out and throw punches. Let's go. Not the
0: way
2: inside violence.
0: Can I just say, I know it was in Los Angeles, violence. But there's nothing more Australian than a punch on at Macca's.
1: Exactly. Yeah. I know. And if you saw Ice Spice, she jumped them tables. She put her guard up like she was from like Full Force Gym Blacktown. And I went, damn.
2: Yep.
0: That's crazy.
1: It was crazy.
0: Yeah.
1: So.
0: But, I guess, though, it puts that sort of, it opens up that conversation. People often don't know how to act around celebrities. At the end of the day, they're just regular people that deserve regular respect.
1: That was actually what she was saying in the altercation. She's like, you think because we're famous?
2: Nothing like when you get someone, though, that is a celebrity that you don't even know who they are, and they're like, "Do you know who I am?" And they're not the nice person. You're like, come on.
0: You've got some stories about that.
2: I do indeed. I'm like, you are a regular person like myself. I'm doing my job. You're doing yours. Can you not? Like, don't be rude. Mm. No, I don't know who you are. Take your pass and sit back down. Don't care, don't know. Take your pass and sit down.
1: Stories about that. Yes. Yeah. Actually, there was a funny one. Who was it? Katy Perry had that happen to her. She came to Australia and they didn't recognize her, didn't know who she was. And she'd done something wrong. And the woman was like, said something. And she said those exact words, like, "Do you know who I am?" or something like that. It was in the paper. She didn't recognize her. And Katy, apparently, because she got told off by the waitress or something happened.
2: It was in Queensland when they were up.
1: Like that. And she gave her a really big tip. And everyone was like, whoops. Because, you know, no one recognized. I think she had no makeup, no crazy outfits or something, but you know, she was dressed for down under.
2: Mm-hmm. Yeah. She was. The comfort life of
0: I wish I didn't know who she was.
3: To be fair, if you don't recognize celebrities, you're doing life.
0: Oh, yeah.
1: You're doing life.
3: Yeah. You know, if I could not recognize Katy Perry, I think I'd be succeeding.
2: That's why I appreciate Sia, though. Like,
1: I'm not that big of a fan.
2: She's just like, I don't want people to see me as someone famous. Like, when I walk down the street, I want to have my own.
3: Kind of blend in.
2: Privacy to that. But funnily enough, speaking of Katy Perry, she's been an interesting tabloid a couple of weeks ago with
1: Ruby Rose. I heard about that.
2: Yeah, wild accusations there. Well, anyway.
0: We can chat a bit more about that on the break. Let's get back into the music. Coming up right now is Dan Fogel with a track, "Get Through to You." SWAT 99.9.

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0: That right there was Blood Ties by Rowena Wise. Before that, we had Is This How You Feel by Preachers. And kicking off the set of three, we had Get Through to You by Dan Fogel. And you're listening to The Muso Show, Spot 99.9, Sydney's West. Now, Michaela, you had interesting news about one of Western Sydney's biggest hip-hop acts, 1-4. Tell us about that.
1: Oh, yeah, just for... I was just reading into it. So we recently were graced with the visit of one of America's biggest gaming online people. What's his name? Neon. So we had him getting a tour of Mount Druitt by 1-4 over the past week, which had apparently there were like hundreds of people, local people lined up waiting to see 1-4 and Neon. So he's a massive gamer influencer online in America.
2: I don't know, like... A neighbourhood tour of the local area. I'm not saying it's a boring tour, but all you can do is show them the local food, you know? The local bar me. This is my favourite spot to eat. But apart from that...
1: Yeah, but that's what you do. It's like saying I'm from the Bronx, I'm from New York. What have we got in Australia? Pardon me, we've got Mountie County. It's the county.
3: I beg to differ. Like, I know out west it's a bit different, but, like, we've got the beautiful Sydney Harbour Bridge. We have the Opera House.
0: Amazing Blue Mountains.
1: Oh, no. Both botanicals. 100%. Oh, yeah, no. But this was, they were, 1-4 were touring him.
3: Yeah, around this area.
1: Yeah. You know, it was their hometown, particularly where they grew up and where they kind of originated from and drew their roots from. That was the whole purpose and point of, like, where are you guys from? Where did you grow up? Like,
3: because
1: they
3: nice.
1: Still uphold. And I think that's where the name of their band comes from, is like 1-4 sort of thing. So it's like going back, it's like when you hear things like absolutely. Nothing like Compton, but you could say like Compton, like I grew up in the streets of Compton's, and that's what they do is they just drive down. There's just like, you know, normal houses, just fences on the houses.
3: Nothing reminds me of that, like Parkway Drive.
1: Really that, yeah, exactly. Exactly. So 100% I agree there with you, Nick. But it wasn't particularly like an Australian tour. It was just showing Neon his homeland, but there were like hundreds of people waiting to see them. So
3: I'd be wanting to find out like, how a local tour for One Direction would go, being from the same area. Yeah. Mm. Like, this is West Point. This is Narragansett. This is my primary school.
1: Yeah, I think that's kind of what you do.
3: It's like, my local shop.
1: I'm from Blacktown, so I'd be like, I, you know, this is my local marketplace. It's where I go. It's where I hang out, where I eat, play basketball here, might catch up with my friends or, you know. I think it's really, like, especially you have to really get that local support behind you and really build up your presence in your local area, because it is always where you come from. And that's why I think we always try to be really supportive of artists and musicians in the western suburbs and stuff, because it's what they really draw back on.
0: And yeah, like the thing is as well, like a lot of us out here in the west, we don't come from money, and if, particularly from Mount Druitt, it's such so much harder and such to get up there. So, you know, whether you like 1-4 or not, and you're aware of like everything else that they've been involved with and such, you kind of have to respect how far they've gotten in the music
1: pioneering
0: industry.
1: Of it, because they do set that benchmark. It's like for any kid that goes out, and that's what I thought about iSpite. I thought, gosh, it's like every aspiring artist's dream, any model, rapper, actress that wants to make it, you know. And even coming from here, like we don't particularly come from much. We don't have a lot going for us except for like normal life. So to reach those elevated heights, it's great to see them actually coming back into the area and saying that. So that other people, I think other kids can be inspired and be like, hey, I come from here. Maybe I can, like, work real hard and pen out some songs or make some stuff. I think there's Loyal to the Loyal. They do a lot of they've got, like, a stall in Blacktown Marketplace. It's another group of the Islander boys, probably branching off. They're all related to each other. All the families, all the ganglands of Mount Druitt. You know.
3: Friends, so, neighbours.
1: yeah. Well, they've built up quite a rep, haven't they? But you know, they've got, I think they just make really basic socks and t-shirts and they go and sell them up there. And I've got a couple of pair of Loyal to the Loyal socks out there. So if you're
3: mad,
1: if you're out there, grab a pair.
0: Well, we got to get back into the music. Coming up right now is My Mind featuring G Flip by Baker Boy.
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That right there was Melvin by Carlotta Rivera. Before that, we had Catch the Fire by Muspel. We've got a break coming right up, but please stay tuned after it for another hour of the Muso Show on Swan 99.9, including the Muso's classic track, Swan 99.9, Sydney's West.

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9: Welcome to the second hour of the Muso Show on Swire 99.9 Sydney's West. And you're joined by Luke, Natalie, Michaela and Nick. Full house today on the Muso Show. So it's a great time. So it's also time for the Musos, classic track of the week.
10: Yeah, I'm really excited for it.
9: Yeah, always. Nat, do you like this one?
10: Yeah, I do. It is a good track.
9: Yeah, it certainly is.
10: Yeah, it's, I think, well fitted for this week as well.
9: For sure. So this one in particular came out in 1991. It's made up, the band is made up by a series of Yolngu and non-Aboriginal members in the band, and it happened to be like a massive party anthem in the 1990s, and its influence still carries on to this day. There's a foundation built around the band that did this, and it's still making ripples, I guess, across the political landscape. So it's quite cool. But it is Treaty by Yothu Indi. What do you guys think of this song?
11: I actually haven't heard this song.
9: Okay.
11: All right, so it'll be interesting to hear.
2: It's one of those ones for me where didn't love it at first. Now it comes on. It's a bop.
10: It's a bop.
2: Yeah.
10: Wow. I love your vocabulary there. Mm-hmm. Mix. Wow.
9: It is a bop. It slaps. And it's actually like a very well dressed like protest song. Because you wouldn't think so. Like it's very obviously very politically charged, but you can dance to it, which I think is really cool.
10: Yeah. So, it's the best of both worlds kind of song. Like it reminds me of When I Oil. It sounded kind of the same. Like,
9: yeah.
10: You don't realise what the lyrics are and you're like, oh, hold on a minute.
9: Yeah, for sure, for
10: sure. It's great. I love those kind of tracks.
9: So this one right here is Treaty by Yothu Indi. You're listening to the Muso Show. Bye, man.

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0: That right there was Sleeping In by Alexander Biggs. Before that, we had Goths of Disgrace by the Maggie Peels. Nick really loved that track. And before that, we had Treaty by Yothu Yindi. You're listening to The Muso Show, SWAT 99.9, Sydney's West. Now, Michaela, you wanted to share a little bit about Australian music industry. There's something about the history of the Australian music industry. So tell us a little bit about that.
1: Right, so most people know that, like Adelaide, Newcastle is very popular for its live music. If you go up there, they have a whole heap of bars. They've got a great nightlife. They're known for it, and a lot of live music. In September 19th, 1979, one of the biggest riots in our country recorded to date was actually at a very famous, now made famous because of this riot, not just because it's local infamy, was the Star Hotel. And Cold Chisel actually even wrote about this riot. So this riot happened at about 10 p.m. when they turned off. The band Heroes was playing. They played their last song, and they had to stop and say goodbye. And an all-out riot started with about 4,000 people at a 200 capacity. And I mean, like, they burnt cars, they threw things, they broke objects, they caused mayhem, absolute mayhem on the streets. They were, doing lots of things. And so they overturned the police cars, they set fire to King Street, and the event was then immortalised, as I said, by Cold Chisel on the Star Hotel. Well, Star Hotel has now been heritage listed as of this month. So it's brought it back into the spotlight and the news of this infamous riot that happened at this hotel. It was a very well-known hotel with three bars. It had a gay bar, a transgender bar, it had a seafarers bar, and then it had a third bar, and so there was always something going on. There's always kind of, you know, brawls, Aussie things, to have a brawl at the pub. As it is, as well as, you know, like at Mickey D's or something, and being Newcastle, it's just like the done thing to do. But the locals did not take very nicely to them shutting down their pub, and they caused an all-out riot for 2 hours. So that was in the news, but the Star Hotel has now been heritage listed, ladies and gentlemen, and we do have the song written by Cold Chisel for you to listen to. If you haven't heard it, Cold Chisel then decided to pen out this riot and a more immortalize it even further, and wrote Star Hotel.
0: So this is the track right now, and like, it's a great track in general, but
1: ask your parents, kids, if you haven't heard about the infamous riot at Star Hotel. It wasn't the Father's Day Massacre, thank goodness, or anything to do with anything like that.
0: But it's definitely an interesting piece of

0: Australian music history, you know. Any pub out here closed down and there was riots in the streets, you know. But I'm seeing the photos. They're like flipping cop cars and stuff. It's interesting.
1: So. Yes, they were releasing prisoners and fighting off the police and everything, and then they decided to torch them. It was very, very crazy.
0: Yeah, it certainly is. All right, this one's Star Hotel by Cold Chisel. 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

0: That right there was No Shade by Violent Soho. Before that, we had Star Hotel by Cold Chisel. And you're listening to the Mizzo Show, SWAT 99.9, Sydney's West. We're absolutely gunning through the show now. It's currently 3:23 p.m. And the weather's looking kind of a little bit overcast, but it's turned out to be quite miserable. A warm day.
1: Miserable.
0: Yeah. Play more misery where that came from. Mm-hmm. Winter's only right around the corner. Can you believe we're in May? I know that we were talking about that twice. It's the second time we talked about that today. But
1: frightening.
0: Absolutely. You know what else is frightening? I'm almost 30. Almost 30. Okay.
2: I never tell people my age. Oh, that was unexpected.
1: He's just coming out.
2: That. Don't ask
1: He's
2: my age.
1: Opening up.
0: I'm coming out as an almost 30-year-old. Yeah.
1: I think I'll have to stop talking to you once you hit 30.
0: People stop talking to you.
2: One of my albums coming up is actually called 22... again.
1: Mm.
2: Because, like, really, and I'm really, really going to be marketing in on this. I'm not saying my age. I'm going to have to. I'm going in my 40s into the new F word. Mm. Like, we can't say it, but it gets to the point. I'm 38. But becoming, like, a writer and an artist, it's something that I aspired to do when I was actually in my early 20s. But I kind of let go of and came back to, and I was like, you know, I'm going to pen out an album. I've actually got a collection. It's called the Artemis Collection, and it's a series of albums, and one of them is called 22 again, and it kind of draws on that, like, the Artemis theme of chasing after your dreams and recapturing my youth and regaining that. But 30's not old, Luke. Don't say that. 30's the new 20, and the F word's the new F word. But we can't escape.
3: Called quarter-life crisis. What are you talking about?
0: You say that, but I'm tired all the time, and I go to bed at 9 o'clock.
3: Because you're a vegetarian.
0: And I don't know.
3: I feel like you don't get enough nutrients being a vegetarian.
0: I get plenty of nutrients. Probably get more nutrients than you
3: do. Maybe, actually.
0: Yeah.
3: Yeah.
0: Anyways. Possibly. Yeah, it's exciting times.
3: Creatine
0: but,
3: stuff.
0: Yeah. Regarding, like, your music stuff and stuff, yeah, why not just do it? Like, you know, like, get out there and make something.
2: Yeah.
0: Because you've got this. Worthwhile.
2: Thank you. Thank you.
0: Yeah, we'll be
3: your boost. Come and do the boost.
0: We'll be the first to play Michaela Jacobs, I swear.
3: Yep.
0: Here on the Mizzo Show. It'll be a Mizzo Show exclusive. And if you want. Otherwise.
2: Yeah, I would love that.
3: I feel like we need that. We need that as a... We need some awesome
0: new music from the
3: crew.
0: So
3: please bring it our way.
0: All right.
2: Thank you. I will go home and keep penning out my tracks.
3: Hell yeah, girl. Sounds like a good afternoon.
0: All right, let's get back into the music. Coming up right now is Runs Me Dry by Thick Shake. 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The Why Don't...

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0: That right there was Carried Away by Katie Toonbridge. Before that, we had Summer of Love, 80s version by Jess Ribeiro. And then kicking off the set three, we had Runs Me Dry by Thick Shake, which I think is a pretty cool band name, don't you guys reckon?
1: I do. Yeah. I think that's fun.
2: I do. Yeah. I do.
1: I find it impressive how people come up with band names. Like, it's such a, like, a really cool thing to do. Like I said, Parkway Drive.
0: Parkway Drive is just named after a street in
1: exactly,
0: Butler,
1: which I think is awesome.
0: Yeah.
1: Like, we were talking about band names the other week, actually, and that, which was quite funny, because I said, there is a band already called it, isn't it? Tism?
0: Yeah, Tism.
1: Tism, yeah. And you're like, I was like, something like, it's just the Tism or something like that. And you're like, that'd be a cool band name. Yeah.
2: Taken. Yeah. Taken. All the good ones are taken.
0: All the good ones definitely are taken. That band 90 Ivy that we've played on the show before, they used to be called The Flowers.
1: Yeah.
0: Apparently that was taken. And so they cycled through, I think, something like 300, 400 different band names before they landed on one that wasn't, like, already taken.
1: What's a gizzard wizard?
0: King Gizzard and Lizard Wizard.
1: Yeah, that one's wild.
3: We spoke about this last week, didn't we? And I said, what?
1: Yeah.
3: Who? You had to repeat it. And I'm like, ambiguous.
1: Yeah,
0: I mean, we could play some of them. I think that might be fun.
2: Oh, can
0: yeah.
2: we ever?
1: Yeah.
2: Let's put on Gila Monster. Do we have that?
0: No. but damn. Tell you what, though, we have Planet B, so let's play some Planet
1: Done.
0: B. What do you guys reckon?
1: I agree. Yep,
3: sounds good.
0: All right. 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

0: Love that track. That was by King Stingray. It was Looking Out. Before that, we had Playing Pretend by Lucida. And kicking out the set of three, we had Planet B by King Gizzard and The Lizard Wizard. And you're listening to The Muso Show. SWAT 99.9 Sydney's West. But that's it for us on The Muso Show today. But please stay tuned for In Phase, Paul Matthews from 4 to 6. 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And Rockin' with KP from 10 p.m. to midnight. 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
1: Yay! Yes.
0: Thank you for joining us today, guys.
2: Thank you for joining us, Natalie. It's been lovely having you here.
0: Yeah, it's been a full house. It's been
1: Unfortunately,
0: nice.
1: Unfortunately, I have been all the time.
2: Of course. Thank you, Nick.
3: Sitting in the corner.
0: Yep.
3: Adding occasional comments.
0: He was late, so he's in the naughty corner.
3: Late. I meant the first.
0: He actually was on time. But anyways, thank you for joining us. We'll be back next week from 2 to 4 p.m.
1: Actually. Yeah.
0: We'll be back 2 to 4 p.m. next week for all the best and sign on sign music. Thanks, guys. Bye.
1: Bye.

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1: Sydney's West.
2: Paul and his team at Academy Funeral Services were such a big help when Catherine passed away. They were extremely respectful, trustworthy and compassionate. And they helped us plan a ceremony that not only reflected the unique spirit of Catherine, but didn't break the bank when it came to our budget. 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
5: Hello, I'm Troy Dodds. US President Donald Trump has told lawmakers military operations in Iran have been terminated to skirt a deadline to gain congressional approval to extend the war. The 60-day deadline from the conflict start was due to pass without issue yesterday regardless, as Republicans defer to the president rather than enforce the War Powers Resolution. As ceasefire talks stall, President Trump has left the door open for further strikes.
6: Well, there are options. I mean, do we want to go and just blast the hell out of them and finish him forever, or do we want to try and make a deal? I mean, those are the options.
7: Do you want to go blast the hell out of them?
6: I prefer not. Forever? On a human basis, I prefer not, but that's the option.
5: The Prime Minister is calling for harm in Alice Springs after the arrest of a suspected child killer sparked violent street riots. It's alleged 47-year-old Jefferson Lewis was beaten unconscious by community members before being taken into police custody. The arrest follows the discovery of the body of 5-year-old Kumanjayi Little Baby, who was abducted a week ago. Drowning deaths have hit a 20-year high, with over 357 lives lost to drowning last year. The latest national drowning report shows for every child who drowns, 8 are hospitalised in non-fatal drowning incidents. Swim safety advocate Laurie Lawrence says so many more people could be saved by refreshing their CPR skills.
8: They don't renew, they don't update, they don't upskill, and they should be upskilling every year. So what we've done is we've put an online courses to refresh your first aid skills.
5: Western Australia will soon be able to provide state-of-the-art care to cancer patients with a comprehensive cancer centre to be built. The plans to develop the facility will be informed by the Chris O'Brien Lifehouse in Sydney and the Peter McCallum Cancer Centre in Melbourne. Once constructed, the Perkins WA Comprehensive Cancer Centre will include inpatient and outpatient services, research and education services, including expanded clinical trial beds, and a cancer care coordination centre. In WA, 1 in 3 people will die from cancer, and more than 14,000 cases will be diagnosed each year. Briefly in other news, South Australian police are investigating the theft of cigarettes from a business at Morphett Vale early this morning. America's Spirit Airlines is poised to announce it will halt flying with its plans to emerge from bankruptcy appearing to have failed. And we're being told rising fuel prices could lead to a spike in cosmetic costs in Australia.
1: Swap.
5: Having a look at the latest sport, PNG Chiefs general manager Michael Chamas has confirmed the club is chasing try-scoring machine Alex Johnston, but no deal has been done. Canberra lead Gold Coast 16-6 at half-time. Brisbane has thrashed Essendon 143-79 at Marvel Stadium, the Lions kicking 22 goals and leading at every change. And there's two matches to be played in Super Netball today. The Mavericks take on the Swifts at John Cain Arena, the Thunderbirds to host the Firebirds at the Adelaide Entertainment Centre later tonight.
9: In phase.

we're in the sibilance and distortion mode again now, as you can tell. Vinyl is spinning. That last one is courtesy of Slab Number 2. That was, of course, Adrian Gervitz with Classic from the Racked label. And the one before it was also off the Racked label. That was Hot Chocolate, You Sexy Thing. We started the show with Julian Lennon. He was in heaven. I think some music sounds like this in heaven. Actually, it's pretty good. And this is pretty much the way we all heard it when it first came out. So just to give you an idea, that's what Vinyl Shop's Valves is all about. We spoke about the Valves last week. We could speak about vinyl this week, I think. We'll probably talk a little bit more about that in future breaks. But until then, let's continue with a bit of slothy Chicago. Then we'll mix it up a bit on Soir.

0: In phase.
1: You know, I was wondering, you know, if you could keep on, because the force, it's got a lot of power, and it makes me feel like, it makes me feel like

All right, then. So let's start with a bit of history of vinyl. Okay, so way back in the dim, dark days, in the Edison days, when you first made that first wax recording on that cylinder, it wasn't too long till they worked out that the best way to format that was on some sort of disc where the needle touched the outside and went to the inside. That's what started with the Shellac 78s and so on and so forth. That saw music recording all the way through the war years and through the Second World War through to the beginning of the end of the World War towards the 1950s when the engineers finally had time to put down their war stuff and decide, well, how can we make this sound better? How are we going to improve the sound? Don't forget, back then it was pretty much all orchestral sound. It wasn't anything like the pop music that we have even in the 70s or 80s. It was very, very different styles of music being recorded back then. How do we make it sound better? Well, one of the problems that they had with records was noise. Okay, so when the needle's being dragged across this substrate, be it vinyl or shellac or whatever the case may be, it makes noise. It's background noise, sort of hiss, and scratches and so on and so forth. And this would constantly annoy people back in the 78 days because it was just so much noise. So they thought, well, how can we reduce that noise? What we can do, I mean, you see if we grab this treble knob here and turn it all the way down, the noise goes away. It's less. Like we're turning the high frequencies down when we turn the treble knob down. There's less noise. But unfortunately, there's also less music, less top half of the music. So they came up with this thing called the RIAA curve, which stands for the Recording Industry Association of America. And what the RIAA curve did is it basically was like a glorified tone control. So when the recording was made, they would turn the bass all the way down and then turn the treble all the way up so that the curve looked like this sort of more or less straight line so that pretty much there's all trebles, like all high frequencies being recorded onto the record and not much bass. And, of course, then they would use the lathe and cut that sound of the record. The trick, of course, was in the listening at the other end with the player's record player. What happened with that was that was designed in such a way so that it would reverse that process. In other words, you would have all the bass overrepresented and all the treble turned down. And of course, if you imagine what happened to that, of course, it turned the noise down. But because the high frequencies had already been pre-emphasized before the recording, it actually brought it back to 1:1. So it was actually equivalent. So that's what the RIAA curve does in vinyl. It actually helps us reduce noise. It was a very early noise reduction scheme. But it also does a lot of other stuff to the record and to the sound that we're going to talk about in coming breaks and in coming weeks. It actually does quite a lot and makes the sound that's recorded on the record behave very differently to the way it did when it was originally recorded on tape or, for that matter today, recorded on digital forms. So just keep that in mind. So, the RIAA curve, that's what it is. Just as a little bit of a side note, for those people who know about vinyl, there's two forms of cartridge, you know, the thing that has a needle in it that picks up the sound. There's two forms of cartridge. There's a ceramic cartridge and a magnetic cartridge. Now, the ceramic cartridge used to pick up sound by moving a little whisker in the presence of a crystal. That's right. So it wasn't very accurate. Frequency response was pretty poor. But one thing it did do, the ceramic cartridge, of course, is that it basically significantly reduced the high frequencies and boosted the low frequencies, which, hey, given the RIAA curve, that's exactly what they wanted to happen. So back in the early days when you had ceramic cartridges, you didn't need a special preamp. The cartridge did the work for you. It just simply sounded so dull that when you played the record, it actually sounded all right with the RIAA curve applied. Of course, a bit later on came magnetic cartridges, which were far more accurate, and that's everything that we use today with vinyl is all magnetic cartridges. You won't come across many ceramic cartridges today. But today, with the magnetic cartridges, of course, that RIAA curve is applied in the preamp. So when the sound comes off the cartridge, goes through the first preamplifier stage in your amplifier or in the turntable, wherever it might be, that's where the curve is applied. That's where they turn the bass knob right up and turn the treble knob right down.
We'll play for you perhaps later a good example of a record when it's played without that. So we'll see what that sounds like in another day. But until then, we've talked enough. We're going to continue listening to the vinyl now instead of just talking about it. And we'll find out how that RIAA curve affects the sound perhaps in another talkback in a little while's time. Let's have some Tina Turner.

Sometimes, eh? Yep, sometimes a record like that comes along. Now, we usually play that from the digital realm. You know, when InPhase plays that track, it's quite a popular track on InPhase. But the vinyl one sounds quite different. And why is that? Remember how we were talking in the last break about this RIAA curve that the record, the sound is referred, like the sound goes through when you're on a record? Well, what it does, basically, it makes the bass sounds sound soggier. If, does that make a sound, make sense to you? It just means that the when the kick drum hits, it's not as obvious. It basically is a little bit behind everything by phase. The difference is the high frequencies aren't. They're very, very much in front of your face. So when a snare drum on a hits on a 7-inch record, it'll be very, very sharp. It'll be in your face. But the bass sounds tend to be a little bit more muffled and sort of just boom, boom, boom rather than clunk, clunk, clunk. And the treble sounds tend to be very, very detailed. That's because of that RIAA process. And don't forget, we're also going to talk about how distortion affects that as well in future weeks and months and years of this show, because it's going to be going on for a hell of a long time. Look at all these bloody records. Okay, Beach Boys, Lady Linda before that. Who's the last? Hello, any names? Anyone in the class? Lady Linda, heard that before? No hands. I didn't think so. The Beach Boys, that was. Believe it or not, the Beach Boys came out with that and they released a 7-inch single and you just heard it there. Tina Turner had her Private Dancer started off that, and now we're going to have a popular track which was all over the radio in the 70s and probably still today, but this never gets played off vinyl, so let's go. Bit of bittersweet.

Yeah, well, let's fix that. We've played it now. Stand or fall, the fix. Huda Gurus before that were bittersweet. And, yeah, that's just two examples of tracks that I assure you, I just took the record off the needle for record there. You heard it because of the sound up. I guarantee that the original makers of the RIAA curve system, which reduced noise on records, had no idea that we'd be using it to reproduce that kind of music 30 or 40 years later, or indeed play it again 80 years afterwards here on Vinyl Shop Valves. So the way the EQ and the phase all changes the sound, and we're going to talk about that a lot more on Vinyl Shop Valves as time goes by. Okay, we've got one more track to go till we cross the hour, and this is Paul Simon, so let's spin it and see where we go after that on Soir.

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9: The difference is the music.

question. Now, does it sound better? Well, no, because it's quite clearly got distortion and wow and flutter issues and lots of issues. There's definitely no question that vinyl does not sound better than a digital recording or its tape equivalent. Is it more pure? Is it like an analog recording more pure? Holds more information? Possibly, but not in the case of vinyl because of the restricted dynamic range of the format. So, that's all wrong too. No, all those people out there who are sort of spending tens of thousands or tens of millions on some super duper high quality vinyl playback system in their lounge room, that's all a waste of money too. What is vinyl? Why do people like listening to vinyl? I'll tell you why. Because of the emotion. That's why. When you listen to particularly pop tracks off vinyl, it stirs an emotion. It makes it sound like it's louder. It sounds like it's desperate. It sounds like it's distorted. It sounds like you've grabbed the knob and turned it all the way to 10. But hey, you haven't. It's still all there. All the detail that would disappear if you actually did that is still there. That is the main reason why vinyl is liked, because of the artifacts that it introduces into the mix. That's why the brain turns around and says, hey, I kind of like this sound. I can groove to it. Whereas the digital equipments quite often miss that groove and don't quite get there. There you go. I've given you the answer. That is the answer. So that's why we listen to vinyl. And we're going to listen to another one right now. You are tuned to Vinyl Shop Vowels. We do deliver here. And the next one we're going to deliver is some Status Quo. But I'll bet you any money you didn't hear this beginning on this track. You probably never even heard the track at all before, but you certainly would have heard this beginning, because no DJ in his world would start it this way on Soir. I'm going to stay quiet and start it.

You are on Swire FM Vinyl Shop Valves. So let's see, what do we have there? We had Creedence, Clearwater Band, eh? Let's just get the record off here and see what it was. Traveling Band. Let's see, that's on the back of We'll Stop the Rain, but Who'll Stop the Rain, everyone plays that. So I thought I might play that one. It's a bit different. Okay, before that we had Pussyfoot, The Way That She Does It, Status Quo, Get Some Quo, man. That was a good track from them too. Something About You, Baby, I Like. Okay, let's just go straight into more vinyl right now. We're going to change the music just a little bit, only a little bit, with some James Taylor.

Yeah, get a bit of Spanadu ballet in. What is this Spandau Ballet? Now, we don't pronounce it that way here on Vinyl Shop Vowels. It says on the record here, I'll just get it off. Hang on, I'll just get it off here. It clearly says Spanadu Ballet. I mean, that's how it's spelled. S-P-A-N-D-A-U-B-A-L-L-E-T. So I'm going to call it like it is on the record, Spanadu Ballet. Instinction. That's what the track is. And it was released in 1982 on Chrysalis Records. Reformation, I'm not quite sure what that means. Maybe Spanadu Ballet reformed, and this is their Reformation record, I don't know. 3 minutes and 34 seconds long, produced by Richard James Burgess and Trevor Horn. Oh, Trevor Horn. Yes, well, he's a famous producer, isn't he? Okay, let's see. Before that, we had Goanna. They were solid rocking. And James Taylor was the handyman. Okay, a bit of a slacky, slothy one there. Okay, continuing on, this next one certainly isn't, because it's from Susie Quattro.

from one of my all-time favourite Aussie bands, Noiseworks. I mean, that just epitomises the Aussie rock sound. Go hard or go home. It's all on or all off. We don't do it halves here. Down under. And definitely not a final. That sounds just absolutely fantastic. That track off vinyl just has all the emotion and all the desperation that it really needs. And the one before it too was pretty good, actually. Girl Overboard, I can't believe. Likewise, I can't believe how good that sounds off vinyl compared to its digital version. And Suzy Quatro rocked hard at the start there. Okay, coming towards the end of Vinyl Shop Valves now. We haven't quite finished yet. So slab number two, will hit start stop button right now and listen to Donna Summer.

Yeah, well, despite the fact that the, let's say, Western Suburbs version of that has quite different words, which I won't sing for you here. Yeah, Come On, Feel the Noise, an appropriate track for Vinyl Shop Valves, where all the noise is getting mixed together for you. We've wrapped the show up now. That's it. It's all over. So if you want to come back next week for another 2 hours of madness from 4 o'clock next Saturday, and if you want to discuss it a little bit more, go Facebook and just search Vinyl Shop Valves. You'll find the little group there. You can join that and actually get copies of the high quality versions of the show to have a listen to if you really want to. So Vinyl Shop Valves on Facebook, you'll find it. okay, we're gonna go with Mickey, are we? Okay, all right, see you next week.

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Rockin' Country with Fifey Swa, 99.9 Sydney's West. That was Drinking Dark Whiskey. You heard it here first on Rockin' Country. 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Rockin' Country is everywhere. 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We're going to get into a fresh one from Burl. Featuring Dolly Parton with Son of Jolene. Not too far away is some brand new music from Cameron Whitcomb, Kingdom of Fear. That's raging all over social media at the moment. Rockin' Country with Fifey Swa.

Rock and Country with Fifey Swa, 99.9 Sydney's West. That was Piper Rodriguez, Whiskey Talking, an Aussie gal doing some great things here and overseas. On Rock and Country with Fifey, I have been coming across a lot of artists on that social media, and here is another one that I've just come across by pure accident, and I absolutely love their music. This time, I didn't come across them via the reels. I came across them via going through the new country on Spotify list, yes, and this one here, Cigarettes at Sunset. They are a country rock band, and you've heard them first here on Rockin' Country with Fifey, and this is their song right now, My Fix. Got ourselves some Corey Kent not too far away. He was down under recently. A great, talented artist, and cannot wait for him to come back down under. There is a tease of someone coming back down under. We'll cover off that in the second hour, but for now, Cigarettes at Sunset right here on Rockin' Country with Fifey Swa.

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Now in 2026, Ella Langley is teaming up with Morgan Wallen. That's their song there, I Can't Love You Anymore, fresh off the deck. It's out, it's about, get it on your Spotify, add it to your list. You're listening to Rockin' Country with Fifey here on SWA. I'm going to keep those newer tunes rolling. This one, freshly dropped too, from Dylan Scott. Slow Down, Old Son. Oh, I absolutely love this song. I've been trying to find it for weeks and weeks on end after using it on a reel on my own social media, and now it is out. So here we go. And then we're going to go into a couple of songs from some Aussie women, Jetty Road, great band with Good Times, Hayley Jensen, not too far away, Burn It Down, Rockin' Country with Fifey, SWA.

Angie K, sweating Ecuadorian country princess that she is. Rock and country with Fifi Soir, 99.9 Sydney's West. As we edge closer to the end of the first hour here on Rock and Country, you know what it is. It's time to go and do a cover. We love our covers. And this one here is a cover of Fleetwood Mac's The Chain off their great album back in the early 70s. It's done by Brad Butcher and Tori Dark. So here it is now. Fifey's cover song of the week. It is The Chain by Brad Butcher and Tori Dark. Stick around. We've got plenty of more songs to come in the second hour. Kicking off the second hour with going to be Tucker Wetmore. So stick around for that. Rock and country with Fifey Soir.

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1: Sons of Atticus, Tennessee Gypsy here on Rock and Country with Fifey Swar 99.9. You're into the second hour. We had a bit of Jess Moskaluki as well as some Tucker Wetmore kicking off the second hour. And look, Sons of Atticus, the one half of them in Dylan Wright is out touring right about now around the world. But the good thing is that he's Tennessee Gypsy Sons of Atticus duo, Matt, also tours with him as his guitarist, and they do throw a bit of Sons of Atticus songs into the set as well, so you'll be able to get two for one, Dylan Wright and Sons of Atticus at the same venue on the same night. Let's keep those tunes rolling. We've got a song coming up later on in this set of an artist that has been highly rumoured to be headlining Strumming Bird by Strumming Bird themselves. But before we get there, let's get this Coffee Anderson hit on. Happy and you know it. Drink a beer. Well, I don't mind if I will. Rock and Country with Fifey here on Swar.

Bailey Zimmerman, religiously rocking country with Fifey here on Swa 99.9. Yes, it is highly tipped. That's Bailey Zimmerman, however you say his last name, it's very stuck on your tongue, isn't it? Zimmerman is coming back down under this year. He was out here for the opening, the inaugural Riding Hearts Festival. I'm actually wearing the Riding Hearts Festival tour shirt tonight that has Bailey Zimmerman's name at the top. He's coming back down under. He was a hit last time he was out here, and Strumming Bird put up a video earlier in this week of a postcard coming under a door that said Nicola's son. It also had muffled in the background, religiously playing. If that's not a hint of Bailey Zimmerman coming down under, I don't know what it is. Honestly, I don't. Oh, I can't wait for the artist lineup to be revealed. Strumming Bird hit the ground running last year with Jelly Roll and Shaboozy. They're tipping that Bailey Zimmerman's going to be one of the headline artists. The only bad thing is they're not going to Perth. Let's get another Bailey Zimmerman song on right about now. Rock and a Hard Place, because at the moment we are in between a rock and a hard place, trying to guess if Bailey is headlining Strumming Bird. Rock and country with Fifey Swa.

Some more new music for you right out of America, Treaty Oak Revival with No Vacancy. You're listening to Rockin' Country with Fifey here on Swa 99.9. Loving to mix up some old music with some new music. And before that was a song from 2021, Larry Fleet and John Party, In Love With My Problems. And Larry Fleet is coming back down under in August as well. All the great artists are coming back over. I cannot wait to get out there and get about. Look, an artist that was just down here recently bringing his Hawaiian country vibe / reggae was Maoli, and here is a brand new one from Maoli right about now. Feels Like Love. I've got another new song from Cameron Whitcomb, Deep Water, not too far away. Right here on Rockin' Country with Fifey Swa.

Oh, that is an artist that I do want to come back down and play bigger sets. Yeah, Sack Top, I Never Lie, biggest hit from him. Rockin' Country with Fifey Swan, 99.9, Sydney's West. Yes, let's just circle back to that, shall we? He came out here last year for CMC Rocks, and when they booked him, he wasn't as big as he was when he did came out, remembering that, you know, he was just there on the tip, and then that song came out and took him to the stratosphere, and then he came out with a few other songs as well. Well, he was the opening act for John Party, who also had Larry Fleet at Horton Pavilion, and Zach came out and done a 30-minute set. I reckon if he came out now, he would sell out Kudos Bank Arena two nights over. That's how big his star has grown since the last time he was out here. And I want to be a part of it. I want him to come back down under, and I want to get out to see him. He is an absolute guitar virtuoso, and he's bringing back that 90s vibe with the steel guitar in all of his songs. Well, look, it's time for me to get out of here. Bones is on his way into the studio. He is going with a theme of 2008 songs. So let's get a couple of 2008 songs on. The first song went number one towards the back end of 2008. And that is none other than Zac Brown Band's biggest song, Chicken Fried. It's also If Bones Will Do It, but I'll do it here as well. It's also one of these ones. What My Mum Wants to Hear. Well, she can't hear it anymore because she's unfortunately passed away, but Chicken Fried was her favourite country song. And then we're going to go with a Billy Ray Cyrus and a Miley Cyrus duet from Hannah Montana, when Hannah Montana was at its ultimate peak. With Ready, Set, Don't Go. Until next week, you stay safe. If you're loving my voice or if you do tune in, Morning Mix with Fifey, 6 to 9, Monday to Friday. Until whenever you hear me next, you stay safe right here on Rockin' Country with Fifey Swa.

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And hello to you if you've got us on the Community Radio Plus app. Johnny Bones with you tonight. Hope you're having a great Saturday night. Big thanks to Fifey for another great episode of Rockin' Country with Fifey every Saturday between 6 to 8 right here on SWR 99.9. Well, you probably heard on his Rockin' Country as the theme music just kind of... What's going on with the theme music? Oh, we're just going to cut it short anyway because on the end of Rockin' Country, he played a whole couple of tracks from 2008, and that's the theme of tonight's Bringing It Back. Let's just get into it. The music has just stopped. Let's just get straight into it right now. Here's the Kaiser Chiefs with Never Miss a Beat as we bring it back from the year 2008. We're not missing a beat right here on Bringing It Back on SWR 99.9 Cities West.

There's MIA with Paper Planes here on Bringing It Back on Swire 99.9. We're bringing it back to the year of 2008 tonight. I'm trying not to get in the way of the music because there's so many great tunes. And I mentioned that Spotify playlist that I did start up with a whole heap of songs that I'm just not playing tonight. I mentioned the Kid Rock's All Summer Long. I was going to actually start the show off with that one. What else have we played tonight? Flo Rida featuring will.i.am with In the A. I'm still playing that one. Jessica Mauboy with Burn, and of course Tiki Tan with Always on My Mind. What else am I not playing tonight? That one's coming up. Soulja Boy, a couple of Soulja Boy songs. Donk. Yeah, and also kiss him through the phone. VIC Wobble, and the reason why I thought about playing it because my son Billy, he is obsessed about this film called Leo, featuring Adam Sandler. It's an animated film, and it's an

anthropomorphic? Is that the term for when they animate animals that can talk like humans? It's this lizard called Leo. And one of the scenes, Coach Kimura, played by Joe Coy, is driving the school bus and he's singing Wobble as he's driving the kids off to a theme park. So if you've seen the movie, you definitely know what I'm on about. And Wobble, big shout out to DJ Say What for playing that one at Solus Sydney on New Year's Day. Another personal favourite I'm not going to get to play tonight, Lloyd, Girls Around the World. I actually found a clean version too. I went to the trouble of finding that, but just won't have enough time. David Banner, Get Like Me. It's not too often I get to play David Banner on the radio at all. Too rude. All American Rejects, Gives You Hell. That one I had to bump as well from the first hour. So again, yeah, we're just running out of. Oh, this one I had to bump from the end of the last hour. Jason Mraz with I'm Yours. Anyway, I think I'm going to get bumped if I keep on talking. I was going to play Beyonce's If I Were a Boy. Ended up bumping that one because I'm going to play this one. Single Ladies, Put a Ring on It, and it's here on Bringing It Back on Soir as we bring it back from 2008.

There's Britney Spears with Circus here on Bring It Back on SWAT as we bring it back from the year of 2008. Before that, MGMT with Electric Feel. Florence and the Machine Dog Days are over. Played a classic from the Getaway Plan where the city meets the sea. How about Lil Wayne's Lollipop? Now, I don't, again, there's not too many songs I can get away with playing, even on a Saturday night, but... If Lil Wayne's Lollipop is in the system, then yeah, I'm going to play it. I got a bit greedy and played a double shot of one of my favourite artists, Lady Hawk. We heard Back of the Van and My Delirium as well. And then another of my favourite artists too, Cut Copy with Lights and Music. Now, we just played Circus by Britney Spears, and it's probably a good intro for the next show, Rockin' with KP. I know he likes to put that photo of him in his clown outfit, but he's not clowning around because he's going to be on from 10 until midnight, then Musos After Dark from midnight right through till 2 a.m. Go to our program guide, www.swr999.com.au. Check out 7 days worth of programming. And when you're there, on our front page, you can follow the links to buy tickets to our SWA major raffle. We've got over $10,000 worth of prizes. Oh, in fact, I might actually go there now and buy myself a ticket. I'm going to leave you with this. What a cracking tune we heard from Kings of Leon earlier in the show. I'm going to play this one to take us out on this Saturday night, Sex on Fire. Have a great Saturday night and catch you next time on Bringing It Back. See ya.

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well. I hope you are ready. Swa Clan, rocking with KP as we move into this merry month of May, right here on Swa 99.9 Sydney's West. KP at the helm, taking through to midnight. Great show, great music, and lots of your requests again. Time's 10:05 PM in Sydney's West. Big thank you to DJ Johnny Bones for another bringing it back. And of course, you can catch John every Saturday evening between 8 and 10 PM. Of course, we just heard from Creed opening the show. Are you ready? Hope you are. We've got some more great music. Theory of a Dead Man. But we got some, these next songs all tie in together. But I won't lie to you, not here on SWA 99.9, Sydney's West.

0: That's good.
1: Yeah, it's 1.99.9 KP, take you through to midnight. That was Theory of a Dead Man. The truth is, I lied about everything. No, I don't. I tell the truth, always. Before that, we heard 5440, Baby Ran, Lies to Me. They're a Canadian band hailing from Delta, the suburb of Greater Vancouver in British Columbia. They've been around since 1980 to the present. Quick shout out to Trenda in New Brunswick, but she will be listening on demand. If you want to listen on demand, you go to the website, swir999.com.au, program guide, zoom in to Saturday evening and go to Rockin' with KP, and there's about 4 weeks' worth of shows. So if you've missed out on the 10th anniversary, it's still there for a little while, back in the 18th of April. If Debbie in Toronto is listening, hello to you. I know you've been busy because it's only early morning there. And we have some requests. First one's going out to Robert. Second one is going out to Luke in Gippsland. And the last one, or third one, is going out to KJ. So stick around till midnight right here on SWR 99.9, 10:17 p.m.

Rocking with KP on Swire 99.9 here in Sydney's West. First bracket of requests. Take Me Out, Franz Ferdinand, going out to Robert. Of course, they're a rock band from Glasgow in Scotland. Been around since 2002 to the present. And, of course, they took their name from Archduke Franz Ferdinand of Austria. So that was their inspiration. And love the way they do the subgenres. They're a rock band. Indie rock, post-punk revival, dance punk, art rock, art punk. This is the rock band. Second one's going out to Luke in sunny Gippsland. Big shout out to Deb and Alan, if you're listening in as well. Real Good Feeling, Oh The Larceny, The Other Guy, Little River Band, going out to KJ. I hope you're enjoying this warm weather we're having up here, a bit unseasonal. If you'll forecast tomorrow, it's 14 to 26 degrees, a bit cloudy. We're currently 18 or 19 degrees in Sydney's west. It's a bit better than the 8 degrees I had on the 18th of April. Going home, it was freezing. Had the heater on the car. Anyway, we've got some more great music. We're going to shake it up right here on Swire 99.9 Sydney's West.

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0: Boo-hooing, boo-hooing, boo-hooing.
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0: Thank you.
2: Right now, a little cool jazz from the Guess Who live there. And before that, we had Back Maternal Overdrive live, Shaken All Over. Of course, that was a Guess Who track back in the mid-60s, minus Burton, before Burton joined. Of course, over here in Australia, it got knocked off its perch. It was played over here, and Normie Rowe took it to number one here in Sydney. Before that, we went to the Solomon Islands with Shake It For Me, Lona, featuring Fresh Amboy. Lona's whose roots are in Kiribati, but she's from Solomon Islands. And we open up with Teenage Head, Let's Shake, a Canadian punk rock band from Hamilton, Ontario. And they've been around since 1974 and still going. We're coming to the something completely different. But first, it's a bit of a black days here in the world at the moment with You Know Who is causing all this drama, but hopefully Donnie McDougall will put some sunshine back into our lives right here on SWR 99.9 Sydney's West. Catch you after the break while I have a break and have a warm drink, freshen my voice up, and we'll get some more great music and some more of your requests right here on SWR.

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6: 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Before we jump into the next set, please note, some of the tracks in this hour may contain explicit language, mature themes, and lyrics that may not be suitable for younger listeners. The

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Live. Right here on Swire 99.9. KP taking through to midnight, 11:05 p.m. here in Sydney's West. Before the break, we heard Kasabian live at Reading. Swire Figa. It's got Swire in it. E Mambo, Voice of Lel. Now, she is a refugee, proud West Papuan woman and mother of four daughters, wife to Australian world music star Mitch Tambo, an advocate for refugee women in Australia and the freedom of West Papua, who have been overrun by the Indonesians. You can hear her songs right here on Swire, either on the Musos every Saturday afternoon between 2 and 4 p.m. or Musos After Dark, straight after me from midnight to 2 a.m. Before that, we heard Back Into Sunshine, Donnie McDougall, Let's Hope So, after what the world is like at the moment and Crazy Man Out There, over there. That's from Donnie's solo album Best Wishes back in 2003. And we heard Soundgarden, Fell On Black Days. And that's what we're going through now, right here, everywhere, from one man who's causing such stress and sorrow. We've got a happier note. We have a request going out to Maureen right here on Swire. 11:06 p.m. How time flies on the 2nd of May. And Swire.

0: That's Europe. The final countdown. That's going out to Maureen in South America. You will go to the website. You will be surprised. We have lots of goodies to give away. Not to give away. Well, I'll rephrase that. We have a major competition, a grand raffle with prizes over $10,000. Go to the website. Get your tickets there. There's a QR code. Be drawn on the 30th of May at the Blacktown Festival. So come along, buy some tickets while you're there. We will be there. Swire will be there. 30th of May, the raffle, grand raffle tickets. Lots of prizes. Some great prizes in the mix. Also, check out while you're there. We got great shows, new shows, and some goodies like merchandise to buy. And back to the raffle. That will help keep us on air. Great work by our various teams. We've got our band of the week, Rage Against the Machine. We'll have more requests after we hear from Rage and the Machine. Rage Against the Machine right here on Swire. It's 11:12 in about 4 seconds time on Swire.
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That's rocking with KP's Band of the Week, Rage Against the Machine from the Top, Renegades of Funk, Bulls on Parade, Sleep Now and Not Fire, right here on SWR 99.9. NASA's Hubble Space Telescope has discovered another spiral galaxy glittering with star clusters. It's the centre of attention. NGC 3137 is located only 53 million light years away in the constellation Antlia, the air pump. As a nearby spiral galaxy, this target offers astronomers an excellent opportunity to study the cycle of stellar birth and death, as well as giving researchers a glimpse of a galactic system similar to our own. I'm looking at the picture now. It's beautiful. It's amazing what they can show you and take photos of. Yeah, we can't live in peace down here. Anyway, we got requests. Before we go requests, next week, Mother's Day Eve. Keep it in mind for your requests next week. Thunderstruck, that's going out to Melina. She always does some rock stuff. Second one's going to Mimi and Baby John. Third one's going to Michael. And last one's going to Mary Lou, right here on SWR 99.9, Sydney's West.

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Yeah, rocking with KP on Swire 99. Now, our last break of the request from the top. Thunderstruck AC/DC going out to Melina. Ubi Ubi U, the Who with H going out to Mimi and Baby John. Every Breath You Take, 1st to 11, going out to Michael. Unusual Band, they are a cover band based out of Erie in Pennsylvania, founded in 2009. They take your favourite songs and put a extra twist on them with heavy guitar riffs, hard-hitting drums, fun melodies, and even mashing up different styles. And, of course, Life is a Highway, Rascal Flatts going out to Mary Lou. And a lot of covers in there. And speaking of covers, we have next one, As Good as the Original, plus a double play of Money. A little bit of Money going around on these next brackets. And then we'll wrap up the show right here on Swire 99.9 Sydney's West.

rocking with KP. Got to get out of here, make room for Muses After Dark. It's all about money of mice and men. Then we had money. The Beaches wanted to make more money. And, of course, bang goes the money. Of course, the Beaches are a Canadian all-female rock band from Toronto, been around since 2009. And bang goes the money. Of course, what comes in has got to go out. Hardbone, they're a hard rock band from Hamburg in Germany. Reminder next week, get your reminder of requests in early. It's Mother's Day Eve, so maybe get some songs on for your mother or your wife or your girlfriend. Anyway, I'm out of here. We've got Dream Theatre, Midnight Messiah, because it's almost midnight, and I'll catch you next week. Have a great week, and whatever's left of the weekend, we'll catch you next week on SWR 99.9 Sydney's West. Bye for now.

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3: We begin the show by acknowledging the Darug people, the traditional custodians of the land on which we broadcast, and pay our respects to their elders, both past and present. We extend that respect to Aboriginal and Torres Strait Islander people listening today. This is Musos After Dark. It's just like the regular Musos show, but we don't give a... If you do give a... Please note there will be some naughty words in some of these songs.

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Yeah, I'm here too. 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
2: Hi there, it's Station Officer Brett Johnson from Castle Hill Fire Station, your local firey. Today we are speaking about a wonderful organisation called Live, Learn, Survive. They're teaching kids about water safety, fire safety and being life ready. Some of the program objectives have to deal with empowering children with the skills and confidence to survive high impact events such as fire, water or first aid emergencies. Building a generation of resilient, safety-smart young leaders who can help themselves and others at home, school, and in their communities. They also deliver a wide impact by reducing preventable injuries and deaths through education that is taken home and shared. The community in Western Sydney is culturally and linguistically diverse, with English often a second language. Amongst the Sydney population, 37% speak a language other than English. In areas of Western Sydney, 71% of people speak a language other than English at home, and more than 50% of the population were born overseas. And as a result, many have limited knowledge of this safety risk associated with living in Australia. Live, Learn, Survive has programs associated with teaching children, in particular in Western Sydney, about these precautions. Please go to livelearnsurvive.com.au for more information. Thanks for listening, and as always, be safe out
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The raffle runs from May 1st to May 30th, closing 3 p.m., so get in quick.

0: Went to the moped store. What's uppers? The salesman's like, what up? What's your budget? And I'm like, honestly, I don't know nothing about mopeds. 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
1: 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Follow me.
0: Ooh, it's too real. Calm down, Mia. 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
2: Hi there, Station Officer Brett Johnson from Fire and Rescue New South Wales, your local firey. Here to talk about smoke alarms in your home. For residential dwellings, a smoke alarm must be installed on each level of the home. The alarm should be installed between the kitchen and sleeping areas, close enough to be heard from the bedrooms. A common mistake is that smoke alarms are installed too close to the kitchen or bathroom. Fire and Rescue New South Wales recommends installing interconnected alarms in every bedroom, living space, including hallways and stairways, and even the garage. When it comes to maintaining your smoke alarms, every month, smoke alarms should be tested by pressing the button to ensure the battery and the alarm work. Every 6 months, the smoke alarm should be cleaned with a vacuum cleaner. This will remove any dust or particles that could prevent the smoke alarm from working properly. Once a year, if your smoke alarm has a battery, you should replace it annually. A good way to remember is to change it when you change your clocks at the end of daylight saving. If your smoke alarm uses a lithium battery, it is inbuilt into the alarm and cannot be replaced. The entire unit needs to be replaced every 10 years. And every 10 years, replace your smoke alarm. Smoke alarms do not last forever, and the sensitivity in all smoke alarms will reduce over time. All types of smoke alarms should be removed, replaced, and disposed of at least every 10 years. So just remember, if you have any questions, call your local fire station. And as always, stay safe out there.
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